0: you thinking?
1: Oh, Kickstart My Heart by Motley Crue.
0: You know what makes me really happy is the fact that you're from Latman and you're requesting Motley Crue. That is like Latman's favorite band.
1: Oh, yeah.

jealous of everyone who got to crank this one out at the lake. Pasqua, Echo, Buffalo Pound. Oh, by Craven, even. So jealous. Weather like this, it just feels right to crank up Jack 94.5. We got Green Day. We are partying it all night long. 306-936-5225. What are your favorite party songs? You guys just got to rock out a little bit. With Green Day, it's When I Come Around on Jack.

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Saturday night party, yeah. You're listening to the Saturday Night House Party on Jack 94.5.

0: 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And so the only avenue to success was a hit single.
1: Rock and roll with a smile and a whole lot of soul. Hit after hit of feeling good.
0: It's a wave that you ride, and it's a wonderfully exhilarating feeling. And there's nothing like it.
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1: Oh, hey, Moose Jaw Kelly, do you have a life rule that you've made for yourself?
2: Every night, I lay out, like, as if I was in the military, my clothing right down to my socks and my work boots all laid out. I put my toiletries out just in case you fall into a couple of kegs of beer the night before, and you realize you got 3 minutes to get to work. You go bing, bang, boom. Jump into your outfit and out the door you go, and that has been a life rule of mine since probably my first beer. I don't know, when I was 11 or something.
1: See, I know that fall into a keg of beer is a expression, but not in Woody's case. 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
1: 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It's Buzz Elliott. Happy birthday to the backbeat of the Beatles, Ringo Starr. He turns 86 next week.
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1: In 1957, rock and roll was new and exciting, and teenagers couldn't get enough. 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
2: What do you think about rock and roll music? Do you think it is on the wane or what? 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Another 6 months, 7 months?
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1: Little did he know. Here comes a Buddy Holly tune inspired by the Bo Diddley beat. A young British band called the Rolling Stones loved this song so much they recorded it as one of their very first singles in 1964. Here comes the original Not Fade Away. It's Buddy Holly and the Crickets. 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

0: Ringo Starr turns 86 on Tuesday. His swinging backbeat was such a huge part of the Beatles' sound that Paul McCartney noticed it immediately the first time Ringo sat in with the group, replacing Pete Best before the Beatles were even famous.
1: We just kind of fell in love with Ringo's drumming. Ringo was in another band, and we used to go see this other band. We said, God, that drummer's good. And one night, Pete couldn't do it, and Ringo sat in for him. And we all just went, something funny going on. Behind us was this powerhouse who was like taking care of the job. And we went, oh dear.

0: April Wine. Ooh, what a night. It's one word. O-O-W-A-T-A-N-I-T-E. They didn't even spell night right, but it's April Wine.
1: Uh-huh.
0: They get a pass because it's an incredible song. It's a Super 70 show with Sean and Jen.
1: Coming up, we have got a marketing influencer before marketing influencing was even a thing.
0: Yeah.
1: A kid that was booking shows, selling out the calendar at the age of 12.
2: 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I got my first real sex thing. September 5th, Sastel Center. 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

0: Trooper, Raise a Little Hell. Summer in the 70s, you were watching Trooper perform live somewhere, a hockey rink, a community center, a church basement. You were there.
1: And you were probably raising more than just a little hell.
0: Yeah, maybe.
1: In the 70s, you were raising a lot of hell. Sean and Jen, Super 70s show. Ringo Starr celebrates his birthday on Tuesday. He turned...
0: Raise a Little Hell. Summer in the

0: Ringo Starr. It don't come easy. Super 70 show with Sean and Jen. Ringo Starr turns 86 years young on Tuesday.
1: And he's been doing this for years. At noon, whatever time zone we are in, all over the world, at noon on Tuesday, he wants us to say, pray, think, or post peace and love.
0: Peace and love.
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2: 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Turn it